We're about 15 minutes away from getting you in to see Don Omar el 22 de octubre at the Frost Bank Center. That's days away. Let me get you in coming up at 7:30 on 104.5 Latino Hits.

Don Omar, el 22 de octubre, which is days away. I'm not even going to try math because I suck. It's just days away. We're going to get you into the Frostbank Center. 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Tap the red mic, and I need you to say the winning keywords. Don Omar.

rubbing in her face how great of a friendship she has with Drake, talking about their collaboration in IE and how they got together. 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
0: I hope you guys have an amazing weekend, whatever you get into. Monday morning, we've got some big show announcements and changes. Mm-hmm. And if you rock with us every day, you should be here. Monday morning, 8 a.m., wake up with Zeno Cochino.

We're about 10 minutes away from getting you in to see Don Omar on 104.5 Latino Hits. That show is el 22 de octubre. Let's do the math together. It's the 9th, which means 11 days away. Is that right?

That is right. I am trying to get you in to see Don Omar at the Frostbank Center el 22 de octubre. So let's get you in. Open up the iHeartRadio app. Búscanos. Tap the red mic. You're going to say the winning keywords, Frostbank Center. Your chance at tickets to see Don Omar, Frostbank Center. Good luck.

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1: Okay, so they break them down into scary, which is like the crazy, like horror movies. There's spooky, which is more like the tweens, you know, kind of scary, like Hocus Pocus. Then the sweet, which kind of love movies. So scary, The Conjuring, Sinister, Hereditary. For spooky, both Beetlejuices, The Addams Family, Corpse Bride, Frankenweenie, which is...
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With your reminder, you can see Manuel Turizo el 17 de octubre. A few days away, he'll be at our iHeartRadio Fiesta Latina in Miami. 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
0: I hope you guys have an amazing weekend, whatever you get into. Monday morning, we've got some big show announcements and changes. Mm-hmm. And if you rock with us every day, you should be here. Monday morning, 8 a.m., wake up with Tino Cochino.

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That is, dale, don, dale, for your chance at winning tickets to see

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0: I hope you guys have an amazing weekend, whatever you get into. 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And if you rock with us every day, you should be here. 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

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Say the winning keywords, Pobre Diabla.

talking to us about this collaboration con Drake, how he invited her to the studio. He said he wanted her personal help with pronouncing the words, doing it in Spanish, and he did a great job.

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Si quieres ver a Mike Towers, que no se te olvide, you have a chance at seeing him in Miami. 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

0: 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Tap that red mic and you are going to say San Antonio. Those are your winning keywords. San Antonio for your chance at tickets to see Don Omar. Good luck.
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0: I hope you guys have an amazing weekend, whatever you get into. Monday morning, we've got some big show announcements and changes. And if you rock with us every day, you should be here. Monday morning, 8 a.m., wake up with Tino Cochino. Hey.

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0: I hope you guys have an amazing weekend, whatever you get into. Monday morning, we've got some big show announcements and changes. And if you rock with us every day, you should be here. Monday morning, 8

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0: I hope you guys have an amazing weekend, whatever you get into. Monday morning, we've got some big show announcements and changes. Mm-hmm. And if you rock with us every day, you should be here. Monday morning, 8 a.m., wake up.

0: So there's a fall movie list going viral.
1: Okay, so they break them down into scary, which is like the crazy, like horror movies. There's spooky, which is more like the tweens, you know, kind of scary, like Hocus Pocus. Then the sweet, which kind of love movies. So scary, The Conjuring, Sinister, Hereditary. For spooky, both Beetlejuices, The Addams Family, Corpse Bride, Frankenweenie, which is...
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0: I hope you guys have an amazing weekend, whatever you get into. Monday morning, we've got some big show announcements and changes. And if you rock with us every day, you should be here. Monday morning, 8 a.m., wake up with Tino Cochino.

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0: 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Monday morning, we've got some big show announcements and changes. And if you rock with us every day, you should be here. Monday morning, 8 a.m., wake up with Tino Cochino.

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0: I hope you guys have an amazing weekend, whatever you get into. Monday morning, we've got some big show announcements and changes. Mm-hmm. And if you rock with us every day, you should be here. Monday morning, 8 a.m., wake up with Tino Cochino. 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
0: I hope you guys have an amazing weekend, whatever you get into. Monday morning, we got some big show announcements and changes. Mm-hmm. And if you rock with us every day, you should be here. Monday morning, 8 a.m., wake up, Latino Cochino.

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0: 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Monday morning, we've got some big show announcements and changes. And if you rock with us every day, you should be here. Monday morning, 8 a.m., wake up with

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0: I hope you guys have an amazing weekend, whatever you get into. Monday morning, we've got some big show announcements and changes. Mm-hmm. And if you rock with us every day, you should be here. Monday morning, 8 a.m., wake up with Tino Cochino.

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0: I hope you guys have an amazing weekend, whatever you get into. Monday morning, we've got some big show announcements and changes. Mm-hmm. And if you rock with us every day, you should be here. Monday morning, 8 a.m., wake up with Tino Cochino. Oh.

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0: I hope you guys have an amazing weekend, whatever you get into. 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And if you rock with us every day, you should be here. 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

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It's Jay-Z on the radio, San Antonio. What's going on? 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
0: 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Monday morning, we've got some big show announcements and changes. Mm-hmm. And if you rock with us every day, you should be here. Monday morning.

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0: I hope you guys have an amazing weekend, whatever you get into. Monday morning, we've got some big show announcements and changes. And if you rock with us every day, you should be here. Monday morning, 8 a.m., wake up.

0: 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I know I'm saying a low of 63. Now, that's what I can call fall weather. 104.5 Latino hits.
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It's Jay-Z on the radio. What a beautiful Saturday. Highs in the 80s, low in the 60s. Now that's perfect weather para estar con tu familia, la parrilla, and having a good time on 104.5 Latino Hits.

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It's Jay-Z on the radio. 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
0: I hope you guys have an amazing weekend, whatever you get into. Monday morning, we've got some big show announcements and changes. Mm-hmm. And if you rock with us every day, you should be here. Monday morning, 8 a.m., wake up with Tino Cochino.

casa, en el carro, en el trabajo. Hey, we're always with you. 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It's Jay-Z on the radio. What's up? Enjoying it? 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The Riverwalk Fall Artisan Market's happening right now, today and tomorrow. 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

I had no idea, but today's National Angel Food Cake Day, so time to bust out the angel cake and disfrutarlo con toda la familia inside the barbecue. 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

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It's Jay-Z on the radio. And ladies, it's National Handbag Day today. So here's my question. What's the strangest thing inside your purse right now? You're like, a receipt from 2021, 3 lip glosses, emergency snacks. Guys, don't be judging either. I want to hear it. Use that talk back feature. You'll see that red microphone. 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
0: I hope you guys have an amazing weekend, whatever you get into. Monday morning, we've got some big show announcements and changes. Mm-hmm. And if you rock with us every day, you should be here. Monday morning, 8 a.m., wake up, Latino Goshino.

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What? I'll take it. 104.5 Latino Hits.

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I'm hearing all kinds of stories. Ladies, you guys take it to the next level putting things in your handbag.

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0: I hope you guys have an amazing weekend, whatever you get into. 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Mm-hmm. And if you rock with us every day, you should be here. 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

Just like that, it's quitting time on 104.5 Latino Hits, numero uno para hits. It's Jay-Z on the radio. You guys, be kind to one another and remember that you never work a day in your life if you love what you do. I'll be back el próximo sábado, San Antonio. Keep it here. 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
0: 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And if you rock with us every day, you should be here. Monday morning, 8 a.m., wake up with Tino Cochino.